Joe FM. Eminem, Houdini, it is Bo today. We've got a secret sound coming your way shortly. If I were you, I'd swing by 7hofm.com.au and check out all those wrong guesses so you don't accidentally double guess, because we have worked our way up to a whopping $460 if you can crack it. Just

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1: 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We've got lots of people.
2: Already?
1: Yeah, you what?
2: What's all here, of a sudden? Yeah,
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1: My daughter's actually awake. Normally she still stays.
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1: No more swipe left or right, Sarah. I've found the dating site for you. And it's a ripper.
2: I'll get around it.
1: 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Okay.
2: 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Watch me go.
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We'll take in the latest news, sport and weather with Olivia Hicks in the Hobart newsroom. Sam Fender and Olivia Dean coming up. Love that song. George Michael and...

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Mix Mindbender coming up after 9. We've got another $50 for you to win to spend at Hyperdrive Kart Racing. It's Sarah McIntyre.

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Seven HOFM.